jiving around. I remember you well in the Chelsea Hotel. You were famous, your heart was a legend. You told me again you preferred handsome men, but for me you would make an exception.

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You said, well, never mind. 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And then you got away, didn't you, baby? You just turned your back on the crowd.

bands, 100 bands. Contraband, contraband, contraband. I got the plug on what?

0: 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Oh, you're not gonna stay? Okay, well, look, I know things have been hard between you and me. But before you start pointing fingers, I know what we got to do.
1: Jalen Gonda, soul φωνή, γράφει τα τραγούδια του. All About Me είναι το κομμάτι με το οποίο και μας συστήθηκε.